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Ta-ta.

0: Viens, Alain. Allez. On va pas rester seul dans le bois, hein.
1: And I'm the feeling gonna say the music, rock and roll again tonight. Rock and roll again tonight. Is it the fun of my life?

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2: Brownies and a clown turning color upside down. 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

0: What is this? A rose. Thank you very much. It's very, very pretty. Okay.
1: It's Valentine's Day.
2: Oh, yeah, Valentine's Day.
0: So this one's for all the lovers in the audience. It's called To the Rescue.

that are taught. The true unconscious law, an action without thought. To free yourself forever from the shackles and the chains.